0: Roger, back in show. I'm in the LP. 10-4.
1: Cabin Dallas jurisdiction.
0: Winger 342.
1: 342?
0: Winger 1 round. Keep sending 471 off of Pleasant Valley.
1: 10-4. Good morning, 10326. West Pleasant Valley, 471 Priority 3, contact in person. Lincoln 222.
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1: Code 20.
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0: Lincoln 223 back. Give me a 9-0-9-0-7, send me back to 670, please. Thank you.
1: 10-4.
2: Lincoln 344. Coming to the 506, my V, please.

0: Emergency traffic is for West Side District 3, 371 beat 962 at 1125 West Arizona Avenue. That's 11125 West Arizona Avenue. All responding in a canola on Most. All others clear 1801.
1: 11125
2: West Arizona Avenue, 962, it's a pedestrian versus vehicle.

0: 3.
1: Yeah, Lincoln 342, give me a 21. I sent out a message with my number.
0: 342.
1: 342, I copy.

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1: Turn 4.
2: Two thirty-one. Can you copy some coordinates for me?
1: Go ahead.
2: 3.31032.
1: 112.46925. Can you just pin that in on the first set?
2: And for first, it's going to be 23.31032. And we can check your station. I think we might be in good news.
1: 10-4. Let me just make sure that I copied. I have 33.31032
2: by 112.46925. 10-4. Standby. 342. Projections will be refusing medical.

0: one that is showing in Goodyear jurisdiction.
1: Do they want to do anything with these two subjects they were shooting out here? If not, we're just going to probably cut them loose.
0: And four.

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0: 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They have an update.

0: in and clear the call for service, so they don't think we're no longer needed for their dispatch.
1: And 3-4, actually.
0: 10-4.

0: Coaster, could you give him a second unless we need him right now?
1: That's going to be a negative. I can be.
0: So far.
2: I'll get crossing the bed.
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1: One King Adam, 9 Lincoln, 7.
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Totally. Thank you. Several fires, I think. To copy a little tweet. Paul, Adam, Paul, 1-1.

0: 22, copy traffic on that vehicle. I'll be on 90 minute on the bus 5-4 suspended.
1: You're going to fire a medical engine number 731, ready for a run number?
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0: Basically, you want to go to 9/11. 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
0: Exactly.
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0: Can you have me today, 22 Mike B, please?
1: Six fifteen Henry.
2: Can you see if we can appear, go by an address of 113 Forest reference to this deceased guy?
3: Car on a directly heading west on Bell Road.
1: 10-5, copy a vehicle ran the barricade westbound on Del Webb.
3: It's going to be west of Bell.
1: Correction, west on Bell. Henry 10-4, we can try, they might need a teletype, but we'll advise, what's the address?
2: That is the 13521 West Desert Moonway.

0: and 4. That's going to be in our jurisdiction.
1: Sorry for that. Thank you.

0: switch to Chef Romain.
1: Chaparral 17.
0: Hey, Black Arthur. Hold on. Real quick before I can talk to him.

0: Hey, Jose, it's me.
1: Go ahead.
0: I'm a being in Lincoln Adams, 7 degree.
2: For a 2025 Hyundai Elantra registered to Atlanta, set of surprise expires 7 of 27. Just advise if you need another call.

0: and if you can have the show with Bucket, because you will be clearing up the scene. And if you can, if it isn't available, you know, they can just help me with traffic control.
1: 10-4. Christie, anyone?
0: Are you comparing to a 4 and average traffic?

0: Emergency traffic is for West Side District 2, 222 B. It's a 962 Union, 83rd Avenue and Broadway. That's Broadway and 83rd Avenue. All responding units acknowledge on 200. All is clear, 1910.
1: Bring it to the front.
2: Broadway Road, 962 Union, 2 vehicle accident on Broadway, airbag on deployed. And that's all we have right now. Complaining was trying to get further. She pulled over.

0: 340.
1: You are probably on that 917 and copy a plate.
0: Go ahead.
1: This is going to be out of Arizona. This is going to be Charles George, 29631.
0: Have another unit attempting to clear.

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1: Issue 9 on that Perryville and I-10 traffic.

0: 770 to priority 2. I made her good. I saw nothing else concerning her. Things off of 43rd Avenue, no contact necessary. Second caller wanting to be anonymous. Same information.
1: Yes, 621.
0: 621.
1: Arizona 28.
0: Hi.
1: Georgia Adam 2. Section 5, Georgia Adam 27 Bravo.
0: To 129 negative for 2014 Toyota Tundra registered to Marie out of Avondale's birth 4 of 27.
1: If you want to be ready for a second.
0: Go ahead.
1: Adam Charles 46470.
0: Negative for a 2014 Nissan Frontier registered to Sousa of Tolson expires 1 of 27.
1: 220. Nissan 2, Mr. 926 expires 5 of
0: 10-4.

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1: 615.
0: We have Surprise PD calling in asking for one of you to give them a call. Their sergeant's requesting information.
1: 10-4, if you can.
0: 10-4, and then you guys have first class and go to Owen Route.
1: Fantastic. Thank you.

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0: This man, my handheld is going to be dying. If you need to hold me, I'll be with Lincoln 347.
1: 10-4.

0: Sorry, ma'am. Keep that section 926 due to a block in the roadway and we need to remove right now.
1: 10-4, it's going to be Weston, so if you guys want to just want to ask him to move it, and if not, then let us know.
0: Right,
1: 10-4. 10-4, they were initially taking both vehicles. Is there anybody else available on the list?

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1: Go ahead.
0: Copy, 902 address for that 963.
1: 10-4, did you want me to put you on a new call, sir, or put you on this one and change location for the 413?

0: No, for the 963. 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
1: 10-4, do you want a brand new call open, or do you want me to put you on this call and change the location?
0: I usually open up a 902.
1: The Desert Moon Way address?
0: Correct.
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1: By any chance, are you guys hearing any 770s in the area?
0: I have not heard any 770s, ma'am.
1: Telson PD was asking. Thank you.
2: Lincoln 233.

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Appreciate it. 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
0: 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So the other one's going to get the first one.
1: 10-4, thank you.
0: So your first off, 23 will advise.
1: 10-4.

0: 3:47, I got first class is 23. I'm going to let him in at Delaware to Delaware.
1: 10-4.
2: And anyone we copy? The second 926 is also 23.
1: 10-4.

0: 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It was react.
1: 10-4.
0: We'll advise when they get off scene.
1: 10-4.

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1: Ten-four.

0: On that, the VIN is confirmed, and it is going to use white collar.
1: I still need the last four, sir.
0: 1340, also no entry needed.
1: 10-4.
0: Correction, entry was needed.
1: 10-4, reason for entry?
0: Caller was deceased.
2: San 5276.
1: Go ahead.
2: I'll give that City West unit 21 for you.
1: Appreciate it.

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1: First class still has a 12-minute ETA. It's been more than 30 minutes since we called them, so R&M can technically take the second vehicle.
0: 10-4, we're going to do that.
1: 10-4, we'll catch the first class.

0: Bien, si te llevan 5 a Pito Bento. 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
1: 10-4.

0: 3 points. 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
1: No problem.

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0: 231, can you show me 17 to Dignity Health, Australia, to get paperwork?

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0: Call the numbers in the plane, in the public service, sir.
1: Over here.

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0: Code 20.
1: South 22, thanks.
0: 10-4, thank you.

0: Lincoln, 340.
1: 340.
0: Just advise of traffic holding. Just advise of traffic holding 415 David and 347, 902, 345, 506, 371, all priority threes. Bravo, 344.
2: Advising that dual towing is 23.
0: Thank you.
3: All right, 371.
0: Adam, 371. Sorry
4: about that. Contact with 21 to AVL, priority 3. 222. I'll be on 83rd in Lower Buckeye, out with Robert Zebra Sam 0816, one headlight to report.
0: Ten four, I'll rerun.

0: Lincoln 222, Robert Zebra Sam 0816. 29 negative for 2019 Chevy, registered to a Latoria out of Texas, and that expires June of 24. Two two five, go ahead.
1: Yes, ma'am. I'll be on 83rd and Van Buren, with that of Arizona, Adam William Adam, 70 Young, expired registration.

0: I'm 1965.
1: 1965.
0: Yes, ma'am. Can you show me out at 13547 West Peck Drive? Give me a reference on 917.

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1: 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Do I have another unit here nearby?
0: 2-1. Can I?
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0: 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I hear the music. It's coming from the 17616 residence. It's going to be off of 177th and Cheryl Drive.
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0: 10-4.

Lincoln 53. 6857 Frank 029 negative for a 26 Ford registered to an Ian Holdings out of Shawnee, Oklahoma. Expires 1 of 27, 233, 10-4.

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1: 342.
0: Beaks into the 585 and the 41.
1: Union Hills Drive, Westbrook Parkway, 585 priority 2. It's going to be for a black semi-truck in the middle of the westbound lanes, and there is a subject with a white shirt in the roadway. The complainant stated that they almost hit the semi since she couldn't see it.

Link 220, copy traffic. Vietnam, Maryville, and Indian School with Air Stars Texas, X Mary, Victor 7722. And reason for stop is trying to stop at a stop sign.

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0: 2 weeks. 45, I'm already claiming it.
1: And 4.
0: And then, can you add me to the 507 and the 45B, please?
1: 10-4, contact in person, 18161 West Mission Lane.
2: Lincoln 342.
1: 342.
2: 647 on the left 3.
1: One 10219 North 110th Avenue, 647 Priority 2. Conflicting advising, just keeps yelling into the phone and can't hear me. And that was for the call takers. The 101 was initially stating that someone is in her backyard. Didn't sound in distress. Sounded like she was walking around. Possibly a dog crying in the background.

0: emergency traffic on Side District 2. This is 31st Avenue and River. 331 Avenue. All responding units in Electron 200, all of those clear, 2107.
1: The 331st Avenue and Roger Road, 927. The companion was stating something about being stranded in the street and then something about an RV. Caller stranded out of breath, was running to his uncle, and the older woman in the background crying. Then they disconnected.
2: I'm 2141.
0: 2141.
2: Will you please ma'am add me to the 647 as to what is needed?
0: 10-4.
3: Three, four, three. 6-4.
0: 10-4.

0: 333, Tom, 231 and 233, we are now getting information that and the uncle is hurt. It's going to be a 962. We're going to get fire started.
1: 231, I got me.
2: 230, you add me to that call.
0: 10-4, and it sounds like someone's taking the uncle to the hospital. We're still trying to get information.

0: The caller kept saying that they're good, and won't give any information. We did attempt to have them stay there because we don't know the extent of the injuries for the uncle. And then they disconnected on us.
1: Did you want? Did we get which hospital they headed to?
0: They did not give any information, sir.
1: We said you want head 4.
0: Send 4.

0: Pizza 3 Central, please.
1: 10-4. Two, 2-3 and 2-2-5, be advised it's going to be a 101 and her child, her newborn child, they are going to be in a white Chevy Cruze and could possibly be stuck in a mud.

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1: I'm sorry, your volume is low, 10-9?
0: You're running 28 for me, please, out of Arizona.
1: Go ahead.
0: 392, X-ray 0, David.
1: -50, 11-7, 4-1-50, 6-0, by a line of Waddell, expires 3 of 27.
0: I'm thinking of.
1: So far, we'll leave some more patients.

0: Edward 881. I'm going to start breaking down my cones, the units at the intersection, and give me about 5 minutes, and then they can open up the intersection.
1: You just copy?
2: 347, I copy.
1: Thank you.
3: Chevrolet 17, I copy.
1: 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Go ahead.
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0: Yeah, Lincoln 234, take that 929.
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1: Lincoln 221.
3: And can you clear me a 4? Number 1 Tammy, and show me 17 to the 450 network.
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0: Everett, 881, I'm clear. 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

0: 547691, green color, and entry. 345, enter it due to RO not being on scene.
1: 10-4, and I'm sorry, the last four are 7691, what was the color?
0: Gray.
1: 10-4.
2: 347, westbound Bell at Bellwood is open.
1: 347, 10-4.

0: Emergency traffic is for the West Side District 3345 by 50. Correction. District 2232 for 962. Baseline in 8585 and baseline for a vehicle crash with injuries. All responding on signal stand 200 units clear at 2129. Copy.
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0: Rachel.
1: She said you won't have to break. It's going to be number three so far for me.
2: Clean it back on that 927.
0: Lincoln, 232.
3: 10-4, just confirming we have 231 and 33 en route for the 962.
1: On the 10-4, and we can also put that open under 34.
3: Two 31-33, baseline run in Ogilvy or SR85. It's going to be a SUV versus a small passenger vehicle. There's someone injured, and Zane is stating caller's boyfriend is off duty for Wittenberg and helping one of the males. It happened, or they were being advised it happened on SR85, but we're still trying to get further. We'll start DPS as well, just in case.

0: Trevor, I'll send it to you.
1: Chaparral 17.
0: Yes, ma'am. Can you send for me at number 4 or show me 17 to 200?
1: Ten four.
2: Let me get 233.

0: 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Any updates?
1: 10-4.
2: 230.

0: 371.
1: 460 left 416, Edward.
0: Authority 3, no contact necessary.
2: G30.
0: Go ahead, sir.
2: Let me check with fire also, references 927. I saw them driving away earlier, and I don't know if they tried to make contact or not.
0: Ten-4.
2: And so far, it's number 3 on anything references.
0: 10-4.
1: Lincoln 344.
0: 344.
1: We want another 28 out of Arizona for me, please.
0: Go ahead.
1: Nora Henry Adam 5 X-ray 4.
0: Two thousand 2023 suit. It's a copy registered to Amanda Ottawa, Dallas, 11 of 28.

0: Yes, dispatching on the way. We're running code, so I was just being honest.
1: T20, can you show me on that 411?
0: 10-4.
2: Okay.

0: unsure if it was also over there. Can you fax the warrant over to ITF? Stand forward, thank you.
1: 345,
0: 1043. 245, 10-4. 331, I'll be running 23.
1: 10-4.

0: Lincoln 221, the RP agreed to turn the music down. Can you clear that for us?
1: 10-4. Unit times 2 is advising that the Wallace customer is not available. Fire advised that they made contact with somebody, but they were told subjects last seen prior to the arrival.
0: Just a copy.
1: 10-4.

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1: Once I get to the impound yard, I can get it for you.
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0: 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It looks like you're having on FR 85. Is that going to be GPS or RF?

0: will be DPS, and they have a call for service.
1: 10-4. And then just to make a correction from my previous, there's going to be two vehicles involved right now. It's no injuries.
0: 10-4.

0: 231, can you copy Arizona 28?
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0: One, Adam. Adam, 5-10-4. And if you just want to stand by for a second, I'm going to make a flight walk.
1: 10-4.

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2: 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Another unit to slow road of 342, all of the noise hurt.

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0: 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King Frank Adam. 9 Frank, Victor Frank.
1: Go for next.
0: Sam 2 Adam. 6 Sam 7.

0: Right, please. Or 23, that's 42.
1: U-42, King Frank Adam, Knight Frank Victor. That plate's not associated with the vehicle. Comes back to 2011 Nissan Leaf. And second, 28-29 negative for a 2019 Volkswagen Jetta. Registered time 8 and out of Tonopah, expired 6 of 27.

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1: Can you show me 17 to West Valley to make contact with Oro?
0: Mary
2: 371. Clayton 342 Randers King Frank Adam 95 Victor.
0: Or just reread 29 negative for 2016 Chevy Impala, registered to Karen at about the first 927.
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1: Go ahead.
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1: Go ahead, sir.
0: 240 in lobby.
1: 3901 West Southern Avenue, 240 Priority 2. We're being told by the 101 that someone got hurt. This is secondhand information. They are asking for fire. Someone having chest pains after being hit in the chest. There's a male screaming that he's having a heart attack. Hit, but male won't give us the age. Now standing 65 years of age. Then fire 17.

0: Okay, just five.
1: 55.
0: Yes, ma'am. Just advising the vehicle is out of the mud and driver's on our way.
1: 55. I'm sorry. 10-9, your volume is low.
0: Just advising that the vehicle is out of the mud and the driver is on our way.
1: 10-4. Thank you.

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1: 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Just advice.

0: 10-4. 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
1: 10-4, I'm sorry,
0: 10-4.

0: 16 Henry.
1: 615 Henry.
0: 615 Henry. Just to verify, which vehicle do you have info for currently?

0: Flight is for pretty copy to Tensa Locate, Special Attention District 3345B for Northern Avenue and Litchfield Road and Northern Avenue for an attempt to locate for a possible 692 driver in a white pickup truck with Arizona 287 Paul Adam 867, 7 Paul Adam 867. Vehicle was swerving into the bike lane and driving with the headlights off. Went through some red lights. Attempt to locate for a possible 692 driver in a pickup truck swerving into the bike lane and driving with their headlights off and running red lights. All information, volume 4, surprise PD, so should be clear at 2208.
1: Two thirty-two.
0: Two five nine three South 305th Avenue 415 over priority 3. No contact necessary.

0: 617.
1: Go ahead, sir.
0: Go to the Camry. It's a Toyota Camry, 2010, black and color.
1: Do you have the last four, and is it going to need an entry?
0: 10-4. Last four is 9090, and yes, it will need entry. Actually, if I can clear a 613, provided a tow sheet or not.
1: 10-4. We'll just put that it's at VTC for now.
2: Henry, I emailed the tow sheet.
1: 10-4.

0: Madagascar.
1: They're going to have him code for it. He's going to be getting transported.
0: 10-4-2-2-3, copy.
2: Here's one, sir, copy. Flight to the police.

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1: Yeah.
0: Alright, Charlie, so you can see 142.
1: 22-14.

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0: Charles, Tom, John 2231.

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1: Thanks for taking that.
0: You're welcome.

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1: Lincoln 233.
0: You take me off of this one and put me on the 415 Edward at the 231 week.
1: Turn 4. And that'll be lower Buckley on 199 plane.
2: And Lincoln 251, I'll pick up both the same way as 232.
1: I'm sorry, which unit was that?
2: Lincoln 231.
1: 10-4, thank you.

0: 253.
1: Well, I copy. The 12555 was Brandywine Drive. Complainant's friend at that address sent a 666 note. Has committed 666 in the past via pills. Name is Daniel, born in 1962. White male, 5'10", 165, drives a dark blue Chevy Tahoe. Chaparral 17.
2: Chaparral 17.
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0: Negative.
1: Do you know if he went 10-7?
0: Chaparral 17.
1: We just need a code 20.
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0: Traffic is westbound, District 2, 225 feet, for an accident, unknown injuries at 107th Avenue and Indian School. 107th Avenue and Indian School, units responding to John West, shoulders clear at 2247.
1: Thank you, 225.
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3: Lincoln 225 and 223 107th and Indian School. The blue Ford Explorer and a black sedan. Complainant saying that no one seems to be injured, but there is a pregnant 101 involved. Airbags were deployed on the BMW, lots of debris in the road, and they are in the middle of the intersection. Looks like everyone's out of the vehicles.
1: 330 East, 3 Tommy, can I have the traffic?

0: 347.
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0: Take the 7746B, please.
1: Three 1501 North Hickory Court.

units on that 962 Union. Looks like one complainant said the SUV ran the red light, and the driver of the blue Explorer, wearing a green hat and blue shorts with white stripes, acting like he's going to walk away from the scene.

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1: Two, 20, copy. Thank you.

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0: And 225, both are 29 negative. The first one is a blue 2004 Ford Expedition, valid. Second one is a 2019 Nissan Kicks out of Glendale, also valid.
1: Thank you.

0: ever.
1: Emergency up for the Westside District 1 on the 124 at 8421 East Main Street. 8421 East Main Street for 901 units are fine. Remain on 100. Everyone else clears. 2255.
2: Houston, we have 415 now. We're going to do 1B, please.
0: Avenue?
1: Only 40, copy traffic.
0: Three, go ahead.
3: 303 and Camelback Road, there's on a Edward Mary Adam or Adam Robert. Speed.

0: calendar 2029 negative on a 2023 Mercedes-Benz on a split year that is expired.
1: Lincoln 351. Yeah, I'm into the 770.

0: 33, how are you? Can we start 2-9-2-6, please?
1: Special.
0: Two, three, preferably both are going to be flatbeds.
1: 10-4.

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1: 10-4. 336, you can 777.

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0: Copy.

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1: Copy.

0: for Q4?
1: 1/27. Looks like there was a male driver in a Mustang yelling at complainant. Speeding. Smells like alcohol. Also had a firearm that was shown. Another neighbor. Everyone is separated, but his address is 12642. Medlock Drive. The black male, 5'8", dreads, thin, glasses, white shirt, 54 Adam.

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2: Lincoln, 225.
0: 225.
2: Yes, ma'am. Could you check and see if Joseph Anthony, I just attached him, if he was ever issued a driver's license, either here or in California?

0: 345.
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0: 345. Starts that. I'm sorry, 345 for which call?
1: For the 62 Union.
0: 10-4, it'll be milepost 129 Sunvalley Parkway. Like just south of that, there's a vehicle and a ditch. Unknown description, they just saw the headlights.

0: 233.
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0: 21. I found the 28 of the vehicle in question. Charles Frank Sam, 8311, on the RO address.
1: Okay. 10-4.

0: Lincoln 223.
1: I'm having chat issues. Do we know what 926s are coming yet?
0: I'll check with info.

0: Emergency traffic is for Westside District 3, 371B 904 at 11250 West Florida Avenue. That's 11250 West Florida. All responding units acknowledge on 300. All others clear 2321.
1: All right, 371.
2: 343.
0: Lincoln 343 and Mary 371, 11250 West Florida Avenue. Fire is on scene. Looks like the main line from the backyard caught fire and then the roof. Correction, fire is not on scene. They are 17.

2025. Thank you for waiting. Joseph was 29 in both. I'm in the Arizona for California. I do see an hour that expired in 2025. And it was suspended except for employment.

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1: Area 371.
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1: Well, they'll give us a pointer.
0: Come for it.

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0: 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It was extremely small. About one or two shingles were kind of smoldering.
1: I copy.

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1: So, phone, I guess I'm available.

0: 3 Clifton, pull VNS 1, clear 3. 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
1: That's 23.
2: 3 Clifton.
1: Thank you.

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1: -42/29 on a 2008 Chevy Trailblazer. That is to Daniel Mallett.

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1: Could you copy the 770?
0: 10-4, send it.
1: Thank you. It'll be 13011 South 209th Lane.
2: 230-16-7.
1: 233-6-7. I copy.
3: Lincoln 347.
1: Lincoln 347.
3: I'll take that 585 and the 45 beat.
1: Stone Valley Parkway.
2: 46 on traffic.
1: 7-4.
2: 45.
1: Lincoln 345.
2: You can have 347, 346, but can they from that call? Hit that one first.
1: 346 and 7, copy.
3: 347, I copy.
2: We just got

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Another caller advised it is a high school party.

0: 770 is at a large party, possibly over 100 people there. Another caller advised it is a high school party.
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0: 220, can you drop another 28?
1: 220, go ahead.
0: 9 X-ray Adam, 3 Frank John.
1: Lincoln 220. 29 negative. On a 1999 Toyota Camry, also to Lamont, 28 Sam.

0: 220. Can I just verify the plate? It's going to be Arizona 90062 Frank Robert.
1: What do you mean by that?
2: Hey, you're welcome.
3: 222.
2: 222.
3: Let me know what's 220.
2: I'm sorry, you're asking his 20?
4: Well, we'll be at 12642 West Medlock. We see you.
3: 10-4.
2: Lincoln 346.
1: 346. We all cleared off at 770, so I'm aboard. Can you check on that?

0: Lincoln 221 or 222.
1: I guess it's one.
0: Just checking you guys are code 4.
1: 4, we'll be out. We're out.
0: I didn't copy your last.
1: Yeah, but we're code 4.
0: I'm fighting you.
2: Lincoln 345.
0: Lincoln 345.
2: It's a number 3 for any bike riders. Also, it's a number 3 for that 962 union.
0: I copy number 3 for both.
2: Three forty-six, 351
0: copy.
2: 351 a copy for sir.
3: Three 46, I copy. Can you close out at 3, please? Thank you.

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0: 3.13, show first class 1-3, please.
1: 10-4, could you provide tow info when you get a chance?
0: Of course.
1: Thank you. Can I show you if I saw the call holding?
0: Yeah, 10-4, I just looked at it.
1: Thank you.

0: Okay, go ahead.
1: First class going to be taking the forward, last of 6-7, 30, blue in color, negative one entry, clear to circle.
0: Go ahead.
1: So it's going to be taking the BMW, last of 33, 41,

0: Lincoln 247.
1: Lincoln 247.
0: I'm having cat issues. Are you still showing me London?
1: 10-4.
0: Could you force logging out, please?
1: 10-4.
0: Lincoln 231.
1: Lincoln 231.
0: 231, I'm returning to
1: 10-4, guys on the station.
0: 10-4.

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1: 232.
0: That'll be the 13011 South 29th Lane. That's another Halloween party. Just like yesterday's.
1: Can I copy the address? What was that for?
0: I still have another Halloween party like yesterday. I'm not forgetting that.

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1: 344.
0: Yeah, it's the 585, please.
1: 4,
0: copy,
1: Olive, M111.

0: 232.
1: Can you notify Buck and Ginger that we broke up this party and they might go in their direction?
0: He said they're heading their direction.
1: 10-4, they have to take the overpass on Tuthill over. They'll head into Goodyear and Buckeye.

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0: Lincoln
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0: I'll double check.

0: I don't think anyone was able to see in due to the
1: Okay.
2: Two thirty. Yeah, just for info, I did hear about 8 shots. I'm gonna circulate the area and see if I can see where they're coming from.
0: I copy. Did you want another unit?
2: I'll advise.

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1: copy 28. 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
0: Arizona, Ocean, George, Adam, 4, William 6.

0: Lincoln 223.
1: Two,
0: 415 Edward and the 231, please.
1: And 19931 West Cambridge Avenue. For loud music.
0: Lincoln 231. 231, I copy your last updates. We're never getting everyone out of the roadway.

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1: 415 over to Mount Beach, I copy the notes.
0: 10-4. E-6017 South 66th Avenue, south of. Asking if I can show you advice on call holding.
1: 10-4. And send that 770.
0: 10-4. Lee, Avondale, and Southern.

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0: Arizona King Nora Adam 080.
1: Negative on 8013 Honey Alaska out of Phoenix. Another to Miguel Cardenas. Also, could you call Casey at the radio, please?

0: 233.
1: 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Man, that was the incorrect vehicle. Can you copy a new 20?
0: 10-4.
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1: 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Change your position, traffic.
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0: 231. Did you refer me on the set before for 1512?
1: I was just about to ask if you wanted me to put you on it. You're on it now.
0: 10-4, thank you. Can you copy in Arizona 28?
1: Go ahead.
0: Robert King Adam, 2-King-0.
1: Two-3-1 is not... What kind of vehicle is that?
0: Should come back to a 300 Chrysler.
1: I must have got it wrong. Bravo King Adam, 2-King-0.
0: Should be Robert King Adam, 2-King-0.
1: 10-4. I'm negative on a 2018 Chrysler 300 out of Buckeye, valid to Noah Soto.
0: Green
1: 29. 29 negative on a 2018 Chrysler 300. Noah Soto.
0: 4-1, thank you.
1: 7-1.

0: 6. 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Say somebody's banging outside of the time delay of 2 days.
1: I'm sure that's a typo. Let me check with the call taker.
0: 3:46, 10:4, thank you.

0: 232.
1: Yeah, that West Corbett Road and South 212th Ave. It's like an old 961. I'll get to 28 in a minute.
0: Okay, what was the location?
1: South 212th Ave and West Corbett Road. Looks like 961 that occurred sometime today.

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0: 26 Adam, 6 David, 3. It's going to be an occupied single vehicle.

0: 99 2024 Toyota Camry out of Dell. That is expired.
1: Q3 2 4. Looks like the driver made it out and reported the scene.
0: 7 4.

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1: 2:30.
0: 415 Edward on Lower Buckeye. No one to contact, and there hasn't been any further calls, so close it out, number one.
1: 10-4.

0: 10-31, can you copy the location, please?
1: 10-4.
0: I'm going to be on West Arlington Road off of South 210th Avenue.
2: Lincoln 346 to copy the loop. Thank you.

0: Lincoln 220, it looks like we've got another similar call just south of the first one.
1: Airport. He's showing route from that area.
0: Temper. Also, it looks like Avondale PD has a drone out in their area for this.
1: Temper.

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0: Again, 321.
1: Are
0: you good for?
2: Yeah, we are. We're code 4. We're 100. We're 100 teams leaving your home. So we have any more calls?
0: 10-4, we do. And text.
2: She's going to be flirting with like probably hundreds right now. They'll be flirting out.

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1: Shamil 907 to Surprise for 910. I'll be on Bell Road, east of 175th.
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0: 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Okay, send me the 4 for Jeanette Wood off of 336 at Mobile.
1: Turn on music.
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0: Lincoln 223.
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0: Yeah, 11202 7th Avenue.
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1: 3 on me in Bovana, it's just correction, 770, please.
0: And Camelback. That's 4625 South Miller.

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1: 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I'll give an address and moment.

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0: Lincoln 231, 29 negative on the 2020 GMC 350 pickup out of Texas. Expiring. Looks like possibly 6 of 26. It is showing expired.
1: Okay, 10-4.

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1: You guys code four.
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0: What were you asking for?
1: 927, please.
0: Number 12015 North 114th Avenue. Caller does not know her address. She called in and disconnected, called back, says she has an emergency but not answering the call taker. Could hear a male cussing in the background at the caller. Then said that ex got upset and was taking her car.
1: I 371, can you attach to that?

340. Three 343 asking if we can cancel the 937. The caller is separated from the X and is leaving.

0: 为什么是这小主任？
1: Yeah, copy. We've been having that for still, so I guess we'll just wait for you.
2: For call for service, this is a phase two.

0: Three for the only damage reduction here.
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0: twenty two. The 28 is gonna be 7-5 Adam 257.

0: Monday Megadon 2011 Chevy Traverse out of Phoenix to Jennifer Maldonado Diaz, expiring 8 of 27.
1: Can you run a test? Are you all, please?
0: 10-4.

0: 46 King Robert Adam 1 King 1 29 negative 2015 volts. Wagon CCF Phoenix showing to be 28 Sam for no insurance expiring by the 27.
1: Six, call your truck on that vehicle, I'll be West Grand, approaching 303 loop, first.

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0: microphone real quick?
1: Super 43, 415 Edward, and a 961
0: both in Q31. We also have a 67/907 to Mesa in the Q31 as well.

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1: Do you have tow info from your previous call?
0: I thought I really put

complaint. It says her 17-year-old son, it was last seen in this area around 0031. That's when his phone went dead. He was supposed to be home at 10 o'clock last night and hasn't shown up. All vehicle, possibly Honda. Mesa is taking in a short report. They're just seeing if we can check the area for the vehicle.

0: 31.
1: 231.
0: 231, can you assign an IR make green June to 232 primary?

Emergency traffic is going to be for the east side of District 4 and the 431 for vehicle crashes and unknown injuries at New River and Big Springs. Big Springs and New River for vehicle crashes and unknown injuries. Responding units remain on 400. All that is clear. 338.

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1: 31, can you show myself at GPS 17 to the scene where it says you were going to locate the crash scene?

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2: 231. 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We're going to see if we can locate the crime scene.
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0: 10-4.

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0: 585.
1: All in MC 85. 101 wrapped in a blue long blanket, walking west up the intersection towards Jackrabbit, right on the edge of the roadway, about to walk into the road. Looks lost or disoriented.

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0: 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You're calling about a female who was at the Circle K?
1: Ten and four, you can send them to me. I'll give them 21.

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0: Can you check on the phone number? I tried multiple times and it appears to be disconnected.

0: 232. That's a negative. The caller looked like they turned on Perryville and were going northbound after they passed the 101 on MC85.
1: 32-4. Went up Perryville to the other back down it. Central to MC85. So far, still number 3.

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1: Lincoln 342.
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0: 21.
1: Are you available for a 21?
0: Yeah, 4.
1: 3-4, is she copy?
0: I'm fucking 12.
1: 347, you available for that 712?
2: 10-4, send it, please.
1: Alpha of SRA 74, just north of Maples 10, for a construction site with two quads that entered the site. Unknown description.
0: Five miles in traffic.

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0: You show me 17 to the address. 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
1: Now, I see there was a 415 Edward off of 366 Avenue. It said no contact needed, and we haven't had a call since the original complaint. Is it okay? Code forward with 230 to clear letter number one.
0: 230.
2: 230, 10-4, that's fine.

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1: 10-4.

0: Make it 345, due for Adam 961 is 29 negative for 2023 Toyota Venza. Goes back to Jody Turner and a Brandon Robinson. Expiring 9 is 26.
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1: Can you see that 712?
2: Okay. Looks like the address that dropped on the map is in the opposite direction of what GPS is giving me. Right now it's showing me a dead end at 187th and Van Buren.

0: 235 back. I'm going to use the Google Maps. We're going to take you in a different direction. ETA is 18 minutes.
1: Alright, the address on Van Buren, if that's what you're referring to, is going to be off of Van Buren, just west of 395th Avenue, 395 Avenue.
0: Copy. The notes say it's just east of 397 and Van Buren.
1: 10-4, that would be between 397th and 395th.
0: Get through on Van Buren to pass 387th Avenue.
1: Yeah, 10-4, it looks like Van Buren doesn't go through. You'd have to go down to Salome and go up 395th and over.
0: 10-4, thank you.
1: 345.
2: Adam 291, you can send me that 459.
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1: Was text to 911. 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
0: 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I was able to, myself and DPS were able to find some shell casings out here.
1: 231, 10-4.

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0: 8 George Adams, 9 Henry 5. Three King Adam, 5 William Frank.

0: 29 negative, 28 expired for a 2015 Chevy Cruze to that address on 132nd Drive to Tierney Ransom. 29 negative, 28 valid to that address to Tierney Ransom for the Buick Envista. And 29 negative, 28 valid for the Chevy Malibu to that address to a Joy Ransom.
1: Alex 234, Angel Lake District 200, please report.
0: 10-4.

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0: Thank you. 10-4, complainant. Was at Circle K. She is now back en route to the home address, which is 188 West San Miguel Avenue.

0: Can you break me for 917? It's going to be 117th and Camelback, blocking the northbound turn lane.
1: 10-4.

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1: 232.
0: Arizona, Nora 9, Adam 6, Charles, Ocean.

0: 32.
1: Just east of 177th in the westbound lanes.

0: 232, I copy you're in the westbound lanes. Is it in the turn lane to turn north on 177?
1: 10-4.
0: So the westbound turn lane to turn north is going to be Glendale.
1: Fabulous. If you can advise Glendale, please.
0: 10-4. 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
1: Adam, 234.
0: 234, ma'am. Good morning. Can you send me that 415 and the 335, please? Sorry, 335 and Mobile and the 233 beat. I'll take care of it on the way to Gila Bend.
1: Good morning.

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0: Nine Young Adam 3 Frank 7 29 negative 2014 Ford Explorer at a Casa Grande to Lester Martinez, expiring 8 of 27.

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0: Do we have any calls for service here last night?

0: question, anyone?
1: Anyone?
0: I didn't find anything for either address, but by complainant's phone number, he did call in at 2255 last night in reference to a Mustang with a driver yelling at the complainant, speeding through down the street going about 100 miles an hour and smelled like alcohol, ongoing issue. There was a secondary caller as well.

0: broke the two poles.
1: It's 10-4. It looks like there were a few colors on a silver Mustang.
0: Okay.

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0: Adam 321. Good morning. Can I get the 671 and have my place?
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0: 10-4 and good morning. 13215 West Jadestone Drive. It's going to be for the Bates residence. Entry, exit, alarm activation.

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2002 Chevy Express van out of Sun City West to Alaska Bates to that address, expiring 2 of 27.

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0: Simon, 647 Palma 21B.
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0: 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There's no music. The 21 wanted contact. I called the number. 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

0: 232. George George Frank 315, coming back 29 negative to a U-Haul vehicle. Looks like a U-Haul trailer, 2016. Expiring 6/27.
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Complainant says it's a membership only, and there's a male there that she doesn't think belongs there.

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344. Sam Henry, 4, Sam Tom Adam, I'm sorry, 4. 29 Negavon 2013, Chevy Cruze out of Youngtown, expired 5 of 26.

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Spring Bravo Adam 1 X-ray Mary 29 negative 2019 Odyssey motorhome out of Anthem, showing to be 28 Sam for no insurance, expiring 12 of 26.

0: need a voice IR, please?
1: (26) 02 55 50 025 550. You guys go for?
0: The vehicle was here, but no one answering the front door.
2: Adam 232.
1: Okay.
2: You have another unit roll. We go for. But that vehicle's coming back to, or it's not, obviously it's coming back to a dark pickup truck. Okay.
1: 233. I got you started. And 232, it's, you said the vehicle is a dark pickup truck, not a motorhome?
2: Adam 231.
1: 231, are you starting that way?
2: 10-4.

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1: Premier 20 Mega 2002 Chevy Silverado out of Tonopah to left of Trump Bay, expiring 1-31.
0: 10-4, you can 4X radio the units if they're good to go.
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2: It's really 10-4.
3: 2-1, copy.
1: .344. I can start towards at -7. I do that 3-4-5 as well. 2238 North 113th Avenue, Unit 108. Friend calling for another friend that is down in the apartment. Caller says she could hear a scream. When she was outside, door is locked. Sounds like she might be hurt. Fire is en route. It's going to be a 79-year-old. Female, no keys that they're aware of.
0: 3711, 10 traffic, please.

0: 350.
1: Good morning, sir. 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Also, that 902 is asking for a sergeant.
2: Yeah.

0: Concludes my turn. Could you add me to the 670, please?
1: Two two one zero zero West MC 85 westbound. The east of for a subject walking along MC 85 towards 221st Avenue.
2: 1091 same traffic.
1: So far.

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1: Ten 415813 North Bowling Green. Green, we have 49 against auto over. 10-4, it's going to be for the Burnett residence.

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1: Three 45, same traffic, please.
0: Four. Three 43,
1: good morning. Can you submit a 510 on my beat?
0: 10-4, good morning. 107th in Peoria.

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0: 31, 10-4, Abram Yannick. 10-4, 20-030 North Springfield Drive. This came from a key fob panic button activation to the HUDAC residence. Alarm company did receive a cancel from a key holder, Sherry Crawford, provided proper passcode through the app. However, due to being a panic alarm, we still continue.

0: 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Network 383. Can you see that 961 and the 45?
1: 10-4-1-8-0-2-1 West High Slope Lane. Contact Jacob in person. Someone hit his vehicle overnight in front of his home.

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Zebra 2, Adam 5, Adam Young, Adam.

Emperor 383, Zebra 2, Adam 5, Adam Young, Adam 29, negative 2016, GMC Sierra out of Peoria to Ronald or Jacob Fields, expiring 4 of 27.

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0: 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ATL for loop 101 and northern, northern and loop 101. Information from DPS for a blue Dodge pickup, northbound and southbound lanes. Blue Dodge pickup, northbound, southbound lanes. Older white male driver. Nothing further, 1060.
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0: 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Complainant standing by in a silver truck with security on the doors. Heading west past 369th Avenue, thinks he found the stolen trailer.

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2: First one out of Arizona, Charles Robert George, 5656, right for a second. Second one, 6 Mary Adam, 40 Bravo, right for last.
1: 10-4, go ahead.
2: Last one's going to be out of Missouri. Robert Mary 7, Tom 3, Edward.

to that address on Desert Sun to last of Medina, expiring 4/28, 29 negative on the 2016 Buick LaCrosse, also to that address to last of Torres, expiring 10/27, 29 negative on the 1999 Honda. Out of Whiteman Air Force Base, Missouri, expiring 8/26.

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0: 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Complainant asking to check on I'll double check on the name, but we're going to check on someone that was supposed to be sitting, working today at the Sun City Clay Club. And she is wheelchair bound and has other medical conditions. When they called, they heard a pickup and a TV in the background, but no voice. Her emergency contacts did not answer either.
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0: Emergency traffic is going to be for Eastside District 4 and the 432 beat at 37620 North 17th Avenue for 901, 37620 North 17th Avenue for 901. I'll respond to you at San Channel $400, clear at 1057.
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0: Ten four,
1: thank you, 13532 West Desert Moonlight, contact Carol by 21.

Units for photocopy. Attempt to locate Special Attention District 3 in the 346 ATL for 259th Avenue in Patton and 259 Avenue. For a black Kia Soul, unknown 28, throwing beer cans out the window, heading eastbound towards US 60. Nothing further, 11 o'clock.

0: 343.
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0: I have 83rd Avenue in McDowell, west of. Will be for a white male wearing a black hat, white shirts, blue jean shorts, walking in the middle of the roadway, walking westbound. No weapon seen. Looks like he's talking to himself, carrying a foam cup. 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
0: Can you have me to 371's traffic, please?

third west of. The DPS service unit saw a pickup truck hit a tree and then leave. The tree is now blocking the roadway on all of the eastbound lanes west of the intersection. 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Can't move the tree by himself. Pickup was a black pickup that took off. Heavy front end damage. 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
0: Can you send me the 962, please?
1: 10-4, DPS is out in the Loves. Kia Telluride and a black Mercury sedan. Got one female.
0: At the Loves 4 on the main road.
1: We don't know at this time.
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0: First one here is on Robert Paul Lincoln Park of George North and under section. In Arizona, Ocean, Henry, Mary, Young, William, Ocean, William, all Arizona.
1: Okay.

234, 29 negative on the 2022 Kia Telluride out of Queen Creek, expiring 3 of 27, and 29 negative on the 2010 Mercedes-Benz out of Buckeye, expiring 4 of 27.

0: 233.
1: Houston, that's a crew.
0: 10 Force, 20321 West Yuma Road. On Yuma, near this address. Caller can hear someone yelling for help times 3. Cannot see them. Can only hear them.
1: Adam, 231, 77.
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0: Can you send me the 927 Adam on 344 meet?
1: 10-4. Traffic, please. R12714 West Bonanza Drive for the panic alarm. Residence key fob panic alarm master activation. They did speak with a key holder, did not get a proper code.

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0: 7.5, thank you.

0: 223, copy. We've got another caller for mail in the westbound lanes.
1: 223, copy.
0: We have McNaughton route to help you with that tree.
1: Copy, thank you.

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0: You want to do that 585 and 258, that'll be something.

I'm going to add Sun City West to that address to James Haas, expiring 7 of 28 and 29 negative on the 2018 Yamaha golf cart to that address to James or Deborah Haas, expiring 10 of 30.

Excuse me, sir. Now, he's acting erratic. I'm going to be on 8365 West McDowell Road in Towson. Can you also start Towson because he's in your jurisdiction right now?

0: Your Viper's flying in. I'll be on foot. I'm on the Santa Canal, south of Henderson.
1: Copy, on foot, south of the canal, south of the address.

0: Emergency. Emergency traffic is ready for Westside District 3 and the 351B at 50843 Grand Avenue, Lot 53 for 239 Victor, 50,843 Grand for 239 Victor. All responding units on channel 300, all is clear, 1141.
1: 351.
2: Side 1, 50843, US 60 Grand, lot number 53 for 239 Victor. For connection with the caller, phase 2 is showing this location. I heard the caller say lot 53. Phone is cutting in and out, says someone won't leave the house. Verbal argument between a 101 and a male. The male in the background said, you hit me. Still getting further.

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3: Victor, Adam, Lincoln, Edward, Sam. First at Mary, Adam, Robert, Ida, Ocean. Third 06-13-1981.

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1: Warrant's been confirmed.
0: Adam 301, show warrant in custody.
1: 10-4-11-44. 223, 5-9 negative, police invalid, class DB without a Phoenix, expiring 2030.

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1: 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I did disconnect, tried to call back, no answer.
0: Not 10-4, 5-0 is out.

0: We had a little bit of wind, but I copied. Complainant seems to be 918, and nobody in the area with signs of distress.
1: 704, yeah. Complainant seems to be 918.
0: 704.

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complainant, advising grandson Racy, left the house in her 2021 dark blue Chevy Blazer, Arizona David Adam Adam 9 Robert Ocean, possibly. Triple six. And he went to either Wintersburg or the TA on 411, the pilot on 411, to get alcohol. He is 29 negative, does have a 27 SAM, not eligible for DUI.

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1: Sam.

0: Sorry, which unit was one detained?
1: 253.
0: Report 1158. Three 351, it looks like the, per the phase two, they were pinging right behind the property of 50843.
2: I want that one.
0: It looks like you can access it where the 50807 down that road, private drive, then you make your first left on the dirt road and it goes back to that location.

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0: 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Code 4.
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0: 10-4, thank you.

0: I'm not with the caller. He, male half, apparently took off on foot.
1: 10-4.
0: Next responding unit, if you want to go to the community just to the northwest of, I'm unsure if there's charges yet.

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1: 231.
0: 930.
1: One 9342 West Catalina Drive. Three 351. Do you have a description of the male?

0: just confirm the 351 is still code 4.
1: 351.
2: Yeah, one, code 4. I don't know. I don't like any charges at this time. Still getting further. I'll be in unit 35.
1: 10-4, your radio broke up a little bit. I copy your code 4 and you're in unit 35.
2: Three, five, one, 10-4.
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0: 350, copy, thank you.
3: I'm 342.
1: 342.
3: I'll be 17 to IHR with one on board.
1: Ten four, twelve ten.

0: Adam 232. 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
0: G30, I copy.

0: Bravo 341.
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0: Yeah. For that 670, that 371 is on. Can we go ahead and assign an RAR to it, and he'll be primary. 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

0: 231 Frank Edward Adams 77 Edward 29 Nagana 2006 Pontiac Soltis out of Mesa expiring 10 of 22. Go ahead.
1: Charles David Henry 8153.
0: I give 2006 Honda CRV out of Litchfield Park to Las Vegas Castillo, Monte Longo, expiring 12 of 27.

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1: 10-4. Can you take a look at the updates? Do you want us to see if DPS has someone in the area?

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1: I just spoke with subject's grandma. She doesn't know where he's at, so I'm going to go check the TA and then I'll head over to the pilot. He shouldn't have any weapons. He's driving the Trailblazer and his location is unknown. I did see those updates, but his location is still unknown.
0: 10-4. Samantha, he told Samantha he was heading to court site.
1: 10-4.

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DC is DPS has a trooper, I-10 East, mile marker 76 or 73. Our subject pulled over and he's going to be waiting for us. So far he's doing cool. I don't know if he has any weapons. I'm heading that direction, but I don't know if he's telling the truth or not.

0: there, there. I know 231 or 232 if they're not in six. Maybe they could start heading this way as well. 231, I'm
1: coming. Alright, just be advised, CPS doesn't have any units in the area.
2: And where are they getting?

0: Right there.
1: Three four three, was that roadway clear?
0: 343 roadway is clear at this time. Thank you.
1: 10-4, thanks.

0: 33. Are you code 4, sir?
1: So far, yes. I'm still, like, 10 minutes out, but I'll just want to take it there.
0: 32, copy.
2: 10-4.
1: 232 wants to help. He can wait at Grandma's house in case he goes back.
0: 232, copy.

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1: Arizona, Nora, George, Adam, 6-7, Robert.
0: Do I have a second?
1: That's it.
0: 233.
2: 233, I'll be out with the subject. We're going to be I-10 eastbound and mile post 76. Code 44 now, I just have to cross over.
0: 10-4, 231, you copy that?

22 Nora George Adam 67 Robert 29 negative on 2021 Kia Forte at a Buckeye expiring 8 of 26 to Jim and Jamie Maxfield.

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1: 291.
0: 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You can show me 17 to the Dignity Richfield ER.

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2: I'll advise, but I do have text messages stating that he's wanting to 666 and 555.
1: Turn 4. This will be to a minimum to a complete code 4.

0: 333.
1: 333, I'm code 4. 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He's in the back of my patrol car, but you can still keep 231 coming. And I know we're pretty far out, but do you want to see if fire wants to meet us?

0: Did you say it's 11:41?
1: 10-4. Can you use that 18? Code 4?
2: Code 4.
1: Ten four. This will resume normal traffic, 13:23.

haven't for 71. 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
0: 10-4.

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1: T31, seeing any bright events at 232 traffic, please?
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0: 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Can you please voice my IR?
1: Ten four, 2602-5571-025-571. 231, are you able to break and head to 232's traffic?
2: Ten four, thank you.
1: 10-4.
2: I'm going to be very extended. I'm on here with 232 right now.

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1: 7-4.
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1: 10-4, thank you.

Our male subject is going to be transported to Brazos West in Goodyear. I'll be following. And then, can you just let DPS know that the vehicle is going to be parked on the side of the road? I'll contact grandma so she can come pick it up later. So it's not towed.

the Offensive Locate Special Attention District 2 and the 231, ATL for Jackrabbit and Velote and Jackrabbit just south of southbound on Jackrabbit for a blue pickup truck, unknown 28, tailgating, caller, and driving off the road, then tailgating again. Driver was wearing a hat. It was a beat-up pickup truck, possibly 54 Adam. Last seen westbound Elliott. Nothing further, 1406.

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0: Out of Arizona, Charles Lincoln George, 1869.
1: It's 79 negative on a 2002 Toyota Tundra to 19026 North Lake Forest Drive to Larry Phillips, 28 valid.
0: 341, 10-4. Can I go ahead and run 27-29? You don't need a voice in all status.

0: Emergency traffic is for West Side District 2, 225 beep, 239 Victor for 5116 North Dysart Road at the Goodwill. That's 5116 North Dysart Road, Goodwill. All responding units acknowledge on 200. All others clear, 1457.
1: Just a free break.
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3: 221-23, 231-91. It's the Goodwill, 5116 North Dysart Road. The caller's advising there's a black pickup truck and there's a male beating up a 101 inside the vehicle. The caller can't see the plate. The girl appears to be about 15 years old, unknown description of the male yet.
1: 231 for 1080, please.
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route to 239 Victor. The truck is going to be close to the Goodwill, also the Wendy's and Firehouse Subs. Unknown on weapons. The 101 is a Hispanic female, appears to be about 15 years old. She's wearing a brown cropped shirt and blue jeans. They're saying the vehicle is not parked correctly in a parking spot, and that it's between Firehouse Subs and Wendy's. And it looks like the male is Hispanic male, 20 to 30 years old, wearing a dark baseball cap and a black shirt.

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1: 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I copy you off to 263, and you're asking to number one, the 671?
0: 10-4, 350 is okay.
1: Out of 350. Two 41 is suggesting we close out of one.

0: 10-4. Bravo 341 to 263 was at the size. The manager called saying that there's a male subject groping women in a store. He's a black male, 5'10", 180, wearing a dark blue shirt and dark blue jeans with black shoes. He has a beard and a mustache. He's currently at the Starbucks.
1: Get you out of that.
0: 10-4.

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1: Adam 343.
0: Adam 343, can you answer the call on my view?
1: 10-4, we've got 223 with a 28.
2: 10-4.
1: Go ahead.
2: Arizona. Mary, Victor, David,

0: to 31.
1: Adam, 231.
0: Can you change this call to a person, that'll be going to the address that's listed?

0: And 267, sir.
1: Can you please let me have 263?
0: 10-4.
1: 721, 421, 7 traffic, please, now.
0: 10-4.

0: 7232, 1 to Kingston.
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0: Do the units on the 239 have any updates?
1: 223 or 291.
2: 291, 144 probably is going to be separated. I spoke to the 101 half. She's denying anything not physical.
1: 220 copy.
2: 291 back. Yeah, there's also no signs of injuries on her.
0: 220 copy, thank you.
1: 10-4.
2: 291, 1052 info.
1: 10-4.

0: Bravo 341, can you show me 23?
1: 10-4.
2: Adam 342.
1: Adam 342. One 0034 West Hawthorne Drive.
3: Adam 344, same traffic, please.
1: 10-4, complainant says that the neighbor is not home. They've been working on the house. She has not seen the owner and said the side door to the house is open and the garage is open.

0: Adam 291.
1: Adam 291.
0: I'll take that 902 and the 225B. That's gonna be the report that I took earlier this morning.
1: 10-4, 12531 West Windsor Boulevard.

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1: 10-57.
0: Can you pull IR and what's the higher number?
1: Who's the primary?
0: Okay, come
1: in. In the report, which call sign?
0: 343 Blue Primary.
1: Your 343's IR is 26025584025584. So forth.

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0: Can you copy another 2749 or reference 1050 again?
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2: Adam 222. Adam 222. Code 20. Tell me, out of District 2 on vehicle detail.
1: 10-4. For 383.
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0: 10 Tower, can you copy this 693?
1: Adam 2-1-1, that's a negative. Can you have me to 291 traffic, please?
0: Hello?

0: 223.
1: Could you also add me through 902, please?
0: Four.
2: Adam 291. Adam 291. This is all units 17 to the address of the attempting to make contact with my suspect from earlier this morning.

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1: Copy address, James.
0: 10-4.
1: Ruby 12531 West Medlock Drive. This is going to be the suspect home.

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1: Can you answer 410-7? And see if 233 can call me.
0: Two 33.

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1: 10-4.
2: 220 tonight.
1: To 2291 was going 23 on the block looking for a suspect from earlier traffic. And 233. I'm headed to the 410 sale asking if you can go with them.
0: I suppose.

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0: add on to anyone.
1: Anyway.
0: 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I just spoke to Mr. Green from his window. He's not going to cooperate. Just closed the window and proceeded to go about his business.

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1: So 6 a.m. and you can send me back my 506 for me.
0: 10-4.

0: Just say good morning. Sure, sure, sure.
1: Good morning. Go ahead.
0: Tourist, you're westbound with Van Dobson Road, out of Arizona. Tom Edward Adams, George Tom Edward, 6th State.
1: -329. Hey, I copy. Tom Edward Adams, George Tom Edward, 6th.

0: Adam, 603, can you send me a 670, please?
1: It's 16550 West Orangewood. I just asked for the contact of 21.

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1: Good morning, man. You got me to that 693 and I'll be 17 and I copy that, I'm sorry.
2: 10-4, good morning. Carver and 36 Ave, 10522 South 32nd Drive.